0: Número 4.
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1: Yeah, I just wanna drink tequila with my friend. 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
1: I like to move it, move it. 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

from fire, sparks flying from the sun. Hey, I hardly know you, can I confess? I feel your heart beating in my chest.